0: Viacom Foxtrot 18, over.
1: Viacom
0: Foxtrot 18,
1: over.
0: Viacom Foxtrot 18, we've completed burning along the back of Tagai High School. All buildings in High School are safe. We've also completed burns along the boundary of police housing on Clark Street. That area is also safe. Moving on to Mowbray Street and Tagai TAFE, over.
1: Roger, copy and receive. We also have an automatic alarm activation, over.
0: Viacom, pass your message, over.
1: Copy, we have paged out. This is, as I met a student boarding, automatic alarm activation at 1 Nazir Street, over.
0: Viacom, Foxtrot 18, acknowledge that. This is in the vicinity of our fire. I have a crew on Echo located at Kazimata. I will have them investigate the alarm, over.
1: Roger, copy.

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0: Viacom, 7 9 8 Echo, investigating alarm activation at Tazi Meadow. 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
1: Roger, copy. Confirming you are on scene, over.
0: Viacom, 7 9 8 Echo, affirmative on scene, over.
1: Roger, copy. Thank you.

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0: Viacom, 718 Echo, alarm activated in Zone 4, ground level. We are investigating, over.
1: Roger, copy. Alarm activated, Zone 4, ground level, you're investigating. 10-06.

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1: This is 718 Echo. We're unable to locate the active vector. However, we believe the system was activated due to the graph wire behind the secondary tool. Over.
0: Roger, 718, okay, unable to locate the active detector. You believe the system activated due to the grass fire behind the secondary school, over?
1: Qualcomm 718, okay, that's affirmative. We are going to isolate the zone 4 until the smoke clears from the grass fire, and we will return once the smoke settles.
0: Roger 718 Echo, believe from the word bank that you're going to isolate Zone 4 until the smoke clears, and will you then return to reinstate, over?
1: Welcome 718 Echo, okay, that's affirmative. We'll return once the smoke clears to reinstate your arm, over.
0: Roger, understood, 1013.
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1: Icom, can you show us proceeding? Kalonga, over.
0: Roger, just confirming, this is Foxtrot Oscar 31, over. Icom, last appliance, can you confirm this is Foxtrot Oscar 31, over?
1: Foxtrot Oscar 31. Sorry, I'll take your message.
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0: 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QAS have advised stand down, over.
1: Viacom 731 Alpha, copy that. We are on the turbine range.
0: Okay, 40 over. Roger, Viacom Foxtrot Oscar 31 over.
1: Foxtrot Oscar 31, copy last, okay, 40 over.
0: Roger, just confirming you're also on the range, over.
1: To the bottom of the Herbert range, over.

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0: Machuba 51, leaving Athens Chit back to Machuba. Time Chit.
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0: Flycom, Foxtrot, Gate 18, crews on Echo are currently based at Tagoid Tafe, monitoring fire as it burns along, fire break. I'm investigating the top of Clark Street and Summit Street, over.
1: Roger, the Echo is monitoring the TAFE fire and you're investigating Clark and Summer Street at 10:32.

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1: Roger, 7-11 Alpha. Received a couple of calls. One was just for an alarm. The second person that called advised that the alarm activated unit 27. There is smoke coming from that unit. They do believe it's burnt toast, but we have no confirmation of that, either.
0: Fudge Parkham, can you pass through the address details?
1: This is 468 Mulgrave Road. It's Access Community Housing, and QAS, QPS and Ergon have been advised.
0: Parkham, we're responding to smoke, Mulgrave Road.
1: Okay. You're responding at 1040.
2: Parkham, 713 Alpha, over.
1: Alpha, go ahead.
2: Icom 713 Alpha, we also received turnout but no PA message. I assume we're responding to 468 Mulgrave Road.
1: No, thank you. The STO turnout system failed here at Firecom. If we could have you turn out to reports of smoke visible from a unit, unit 27 at 468 Mulgrave Road, you're backing up 711 Alpha, over.
2: 13 Alpha, acknowledge, show us responding.
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3: Michael Cairns, 711 Lima, over.
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3: Michael, can you show us proceeding to potential structure fire, 468 Mulgrave Road, and secure 11, over.
1: Roger, just confirming, securing 11, if you can confirm doors are closing, over.
3: 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Doors are closing. 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
1: Roger, alarm activation unit 30, level 4, crew investigating at 10:46.

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2: Okay, 7-11
1: Alpha.
2: 7-11
1: Alpha, go ahead.
2: Okay, 7-11 Alpha, this alarm is activated in that unit 3-0, level 4, cooking. Also, can you contact after hours? They have a unit that has been isolated for over 24 hours that will need to be reset as there's a person living in that unit.
1: Roger, do you know what unit number that is so we can pass that on?
2: Roger, ICOM, that is unit 23. Has been isolated. They will need to have their service technicians come out and check that sector. Isolated on arrival.
1: Roger, we believe this is from an incident the other day. We will contact after hours to attend, over.
2: ICOM, thank you.
1: Roger, 1055.
2: 5-7-11 Alpha, we are code 4.
1: Roger, now code 4 at 10:55.

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0: Mike Holm, 7, 12 Alpha, over.
1: I'm 12 Alpha, go ahead.
0: Mike Holm, 7, 12 Alpha, responding car fire, Holloway Beach. Please confirm address details, over.
1: Roger, can we have you turn out to 19 Tamarind Street in Holloway Beach? The caller has advised his 200 series caught fire at the back, connected to a fridge. No injuries, diesel vehicle out the back of the property. Believes it is extinguished, but wants it checked. Over.
0: FICOM 712 Alpha, copy last. We are responding to 19 Tamarind Street. We'll take up with the caller on arrival. Over.
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0: Hong Kong, 712 Alpha, get ready. Fire appears to be out on arrival. The core has extinguished the fire. However, request QAS to the incident just to assess the core. It may have suffered minor smoke inhalation, over.
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0: Viacom 712 Alpha, we code 4. Fire was extinguished prior to our arrival. We've assessed there's no further risk. However, caller is complaining of irritation, potentially caused by fire extinguisher or smoke. Over.
1: Roger 712 Alpha, your code 4, fire extinguished prior to your arrival. You've assessed and there's no further risk, however, the caller is complaining of irritation, potentially caused by the fire extinguisher or smoke. We have advised QAS. Has the caller received a call from them, over?
0: Viacom 712 Alpha, unknown if the call has received a call from QAS, over.
1: 1129.
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0: 11 Alpha, we have SCAD up and running, possibly temporarily. We just confirm you are out in area. We're just confirming all our trucks that are out, over.
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1: Alpha 7.
0: That's 716 Alpha, confirming you're out in area, still over.
1: Yeah, we booked in code 5 about 10 minutes ago, over.
0: No, thank you, we've just got SCAS back up and running, so we're just maintaining our vehicle status queue, over.
1: 6 Alpha, acknowledge.
0: Thank you, 1137.
1: Viacom, Foxtrot Oscar 18, over.
0: Foxtrot Oscar 18, go ahead.
1: Viacom, Foxtrot Oscar 18, burning operations complete around Tagai Tape. Crews have moved into the cemetery area and to structural protection along Summer Street. Over.
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0: by Gulf 760 Mail, Florida.
1: 716-05, the turnout information. Can I confirm it's a turnout or code 30?
0: 716 Alpha, code 30 would probably be appropriate due to road traffic conditions. This is a person stuck in a vehicle at the side of the road on the Captain Cook Highway. We are unsure of the exact location. We've been told this is between Mossman and Cairns, about halfway. Over.
1: 716 Alpha, acknowledge your last proceeding, code 30. Is there any contact with the person in the vehicle?
0: 716 Alpha, that's a negative. This is a third-party caller. They were trying to text message through, and the third-party caller was also on a default Telstra number. We are trying to get further information.
1: 16 Alpha, acknowledge.
0: Copy, 12-12.

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0: 711 Alpha, we've had a call from premise. It's activated in the Daintree ring. Not sure what activated. There is no sign of smoke or fire. They've turned it to manual, over.
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0: 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Require them, over.
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0: 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We're going to go investigate Gilmore Road, over.
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1: Viacom 30 Alpha, send over.
0: 730 Alpha, a call from James Howell. The neighbours that reported this fire stated it had gone up in a big plume of white smoke, turned black, and now has completely dissipated, gone out. Over.
1: Yeah, copy, Viacom. We've investigated Gilmore Road and now on the Otter Road. Yeah, no sign of smoke or fire. Over.
0: Copy, no sign of smoke or fire. 13 to the call.
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0: Roger, copy, we'll code for you from this incident. Have you out in area, Waibura area, 13 to 9.

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0: Viacom 711 Alpha, we've investigated Chapel Highway. Correction. Viacom 712 Alpha, we've investigated Captain Cook Highway between Smithfield and Twer Memorial at Monketti. Both directions, nothing in evidence, we are code 5, over.
1: Roger, copy all, can you confirm that was code 5, over?
0: Viacom 712 Alpha, copy last, that is code 5, over.
1: Roger, copy, thank you.

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1: 16 Alpha, we have conducted a search along the Kuskook Highway from Port Douglas to the Toya Beach Memorial, back through to Mossman, and then around Kuya Beach, Bonnydoon Road, back. No vehicle sighted that matches the description. We're code 4.
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0: Qualcomm Foxtrot Oscar 18, over.
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0: Qualcomm Foxtrot Oscar 18, backburning has been completed along the back of Summer Street. All houses along Summer Street are safe. Moving to Clark Street, the fire is now safe and under control, over.
1: Roger, Foxtrot Oscar 18, a backburning has been completed along the back of Summer Street. All houses are safe and you're moving to Clark Street. Fire is safe and under control, 1420.

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0: 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We've been released from the grass wire. We're returning to Cubby Meta to reinstate alarm panel. 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
1: Roger, this is 426.

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0: 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Would you like them to turn out in Lima or Sierra or another resource, over?
1: Alpha, 711 Lima, for
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1: What is 711 Lima responding to, over?
0: 725 Alpha, as this comes through as an alarm with evidence of smoke, this is upgraded to a fire structure high risk, which is a 3 pump and 1 code 30, over. Stop this. The microwave has burnt food in it. Conducting ventilation. We did have the station 25 auxiliaries and 21 auxiliaries page. Did you also want them stood down, over? 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
0: I'm activated, so 5, lower ground, staff dining room. This run was activated by first food stuff in a microwave. We're currently ventilating the ground floor, over.
1: Roger 725 Alpha, alarm activated zone 5, lower ground, dining room. Alarm activated by burnt food stuff in the microwave, ventilating ground floor 1537.
0: I'm getting Foxtrot Oscar 16.
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1: 725 Alpha, can you confirm, was that a code 12, code 4, had duplicate calls coming through at once, over?
0: Falcon 725 Alpha, we were code 12, over.
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0: Roger, 712 Alpha, you're responding. 000 caller advised that the fence is burning down and it is approximately 2 metres from the house. It's in a vacant block, over.
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0: Qualcomm, Foxtrot Oscar 18, over.
1: Foxtrot Oscar 18, go ahead.
0: Qualcomm, Foxtrot Oscar 18, the perimeter of this fire has been fully extinguished. There is no active burning sections. There are small amounts of smouldering occurring within the burnout area. Stop a call, code 4, over.
1: Roger, Foxtrot Oscar 18, the perimeter of the fire is fully extinguished, active burning section, small amount of smouldering occurring within the area, code 4 at 1615.

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0: FICOM 7 12 Alpha, I'll go for. This incident appears to have been an accidental burn from the resident of number 52. The damage to the fence is the resident's own fence. I would liaise with the resident and the police. Over.
1: Roger, 712 Alpha, your code 4 incident appears to be accidental burn from the resident of 52. The damage to the fence is the resident, it's his own fence. AMV liaise with the resident and QPS at 1631.

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0: Icon Foxtrot Oscar 18, over.
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0: Viacom, Foxtrot Oscar 18, proceeding, grass by Cousin Matter, over.
1: Roger, the caller was from this premise. They advise the fire's kicked off, coming towards the boarding house, 15 metres away, unsure the size, over.
0: Viacom, Foxtrot Oscar 18, acknowledge last, over.
1: Roger, 1722.

0: Mike on Foxtrot off gate, Ian, over.
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0: 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Just got a small area of vegetation smouldering. 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
0: Viacom Foxtrot Oscar 18, this Molling area has been completely extinguished. 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

0: 712 Alpha, that's affirmative, Clifton Beach, northbound, just before Alexander Street. QAS are on route, QPS not yet. Mobile, QAS advise 30-year-old male crashed east of the line, it unconscious. Over.
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0: 712 Alpha, code 2, 1 occupant on the ground, e-scooter. Bystander is assisting. We're about approximately 200 metres north of VP, over.
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0: 832. Icon Gan, 712 Alpha, further to the last. QAS are not on scene, over.
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1: 712 Alpha, go ahead.
0: 712 Alpha, we've assessed the patient. He's banged up, he's got grazes, both knees, elbows, he was knocked unconscious. Can we get an ETA on QAS over?
1: You've assessed the patient, he's banged up, grazed both elbows, was knocked unconscious. Okay, stand by.

0: 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Yeah, 712
1: Alpha, go ahead. 712
0: Alpha, go ahead.
1: Information from bystander was the occupant or the casualty was knocked unconscious for approximately 7 minutes on arrival. QPS now being over.
0: Copy information from bystander was knocked unconscious 7 minutes on arrival. QPS runs 836.

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1: 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Okay, 37.
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2: 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He's aware of what happened. We're just administering first aid, waiting for QAS, over.
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0: Now proceeding to Ragnar Street. Do you have any further information? Over.
1: Seven, 13 Alpha, copy. QAS are requesting assistance for a lift assist for patients been on the ground for less than 1 hour. No other details provided, over.
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0: Was just seeing your ETA on remaining on scene. I have an alarm. Over.
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0: Assisting QAS, 3-8 patient, post call, Victor, Rosie Elvis.
1: 13 Alpha, confirming that was assisting QAS to relocation. Direction to relocate patient, approach for broken pelvis, over.
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0: Okay, 712 Alpha, alarm was active in room 1110, although it's been reset, crews are investigating, over.
1: Alarm was active in room 1110, it's been reset, crews are investigating.

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1: 713 Alpha, go ahead.
0: A casualty has been relocated to ambulance. Stop. Over.
1: Casualty relocated to ambulance. 485.

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0: Investigators active detector in room 110. No signs of smoke or fire. This was caused from cooking, it's been ventilated. Panel has been reset by management. Management notifies Weko 12, over.
1: Investigated active. It is center reset by 5, 12.

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0: Now proceeding rubbish fire, Robert Road, over.
1: 713 Alpha, copy. 000 caller stated had a microwave on fire. She has put it outside but is still on fire. No agencies have been advised at this time. Can you advise once seen if they are required, over?
0: Viacom.

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0: We're in attendance at Unit 2. We have a microwave on fire in the backyard. Currently finishing with a garden hose. Over.
1: Copy, you're in action, attendant, Unit 2. I have a microwave on fire in the backyard, currently finishing garden hose, 1942.

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0: 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No further size damage. 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Be quiet. 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
0: 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There is no sign of any smoke or fire. 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
0: 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We've explained how to silence them. We're now a stop and code 4, over.
1: Copy, you made contact with the occupier. 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
0: 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Do you have any more information, over?
1: 731 Alpha, copy. Call came in from QAS that advises the vehicle into a tree. Patient's not trapped. Vehicle's on a steep bank. They are unable to get the patient out. QAS and QPS are both on scene trying to get best access for you. 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
0: 731 Alpha, QAS advised the location is 1 to 1.5 kilometres past the dam wall. QPS advised there was nil airbag deployment, nil fuel. QFAS stand down, however they have not advised that the patient is still in the vehicle, over.
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0: Foxconn, 731 Alpha. 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We have a sharp drop on the driver's side. 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

0: Does anyone else go ahead?
1: Foxtrot 7-1 Alpha. Crew has moved the vehicle.
0: If your message was broken and unreadable, say again, over.
1: Foxtrot 7-1 Alpha. Crew has moved the vehicle onto, further onto the road with the turfer. Patient has self-extricated out of the driver's door and is in the hands of QAS people as well.
0: Copy, crews have moved vehicle further onto the road with her patient self-extricated out of driver's door in hands of QAS CPS 1-9.

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0: Foxtrot 731 Alpha, casualty has been sedated and is in the back of the ambulance. We are code 4, over.
1: Copy, casualty has been sedated in back of the ambulance, code 4,

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0: Foxconn Kent, 717 Alpha, this vehicle is off the road. We are unable to disconnect battery. The casualty or driver is in the hands of QPS, over. We're no longer required.
1: Roger, vehicle's off the road, you're unable to disconnect the battery. 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

Bangkok Cairns, Foxtrot, Oscar 31, over. Foxtrot, Oscar 31, go ahead. Michael, Foxtrot, Oscar 31, mobile from Atherton to Cairns, over. 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
0: 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We have a number of people causing a disturbance, over.
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0: 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We've been, a number of the people have thrown empty tins at the appliance. Can you have them attend priority, over?
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From Cairns, Foxtrot Oscar 31, over. 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
0: Like I was trying to call you on channel 222, you know, if that was coming through or not.
1: No, I don't believe so. 222 was no good last week either. Over.
0: Right, just like I must be down again.
1: Copy that, just confirming you're using 217. 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
2: 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Yeah, Speewa 51, crew of 1, and Speewa 41, crew of 1, mobile to Mareeba to assist with hazard reduction, burn, QFD, over.
1: Viacom, Speewa 51 and 41, mobile to Mareeba for a hazard reduction burn at 8:15.
3: Viacom, Kansas, Kawa 51.
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0: 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One back.
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2: Viacom Cairns, this is FNR 54.
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0: Icon, at this stage, until at least September, will be Atherton. 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
0: And we're unable to locate this tree on fire. Do you have any other information as to what part of the street it could be on? Over.

0: 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Over.
1: I copy, Firecom. We've driven the length of James Street to the roundabout where it intersects into Anderson Street, unable to locate a tree on fire. We are now traversing McLeod Street. Over.
0: 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You're now traversing McLeod. We'll do a call back to the caller for further information. 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
0: 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Channel 222 is not receivable at this stage. You'll need to be on 217, over.

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0: 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In action, case one. 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